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I can show you a good time. Let me show you a

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1: 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I like to move it, move it. I like to move it, move it. You like to move it.

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You can't touch this. You can't touch this. 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

0: 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Radioactief. 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
1: That's right, I'm sad and blue. Cause I can't do the boogaloo. 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And that's why I...